0: work day. You know.
1: With what the boss actually means when they say they love your idea and will consider it.
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1: 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Don't ever go lower than this. Well, Dale, you've gone nowhere near Brendan Favola, so we'll...
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'80s and '90s throwbacks that'll have you singing along. 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

0: Will and Woody. 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
2: Yeah. Very hot goss that I want to share with you.
0: Yes.
2: It's just breaking.
0: Yes.
2: Jacob Elordi.
0: Yes.
2: Is dating Kendall Jenner.
0: Yeah, I knew that.
2: Oh, what?
0: Yeah.
2: What? How have you known that for?
0: Yeah, I actually had this chat with Joe before.
2: What do you mean?

The naughties tunes you love. Come on. 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

0: 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'80s and '90s throwbacks that'll have you singing along.
1: Oh God, my God, how she get at me? Either we'll never get it right or it's meant to be. 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

0: Sarah, Mick and Jono for breakfast.
1: Well, onions. I've always loved onions.
2: It's okay.
3: Yeah. Are you Tony Abbott? Was it Tony Abbott that ate the onion?
1: Yeah,
3: he ate the onion like an apple.
1: Oh, my God.
3: So does Kim Kardashian's daughter, North. She eats it like an apple.
2: Oh.
3: Yeah, onions.
2: Big Tony Abbott fan.
1: Oh, my God. I'm talking onions next. All the big stories here.
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1: I can't recall the last time that we

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2: All right, now we've got Jared, who has also been in a secret relationship. Jared, run us through it.
3: Good afternoon, boys. About 20 years ago, I was in a relationship with this girl. Not long, I wouldn't call it a relationship, maybe a fling.
2: Mm-hmm.
3: It went for a couple of months. But I had to keep it secret because it was my best friend and my boss's wife. She ended up getting the shits at me for not doing what she wanted to, and she went and told him, which destroyed my relationship with him. And to this day, she still messages me on Facebook, like, how you doing, what you been up to, that sort of shit. So,
2: is she still married to...

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1: 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So it's back at the old dock where the Spirit used to go, not to Geelong. 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